0: This is Aotearoa News.
1: In this update, Winston Peters says a new Crown-led business case for a second Auckland Harbour crossing is a gross waste of money. The government's pursuing a new Crown-led case in the pros and cons of a bridge or tunnel and will also investigate a Meola Reef crossing option. New Zealand First leader says he doesn't agree with it and pushed for changes in Cabinet before signing off on the decision. Peters says they should instead be going to tender and letting industry do all the work.
2: We've always spent $100 million on consultation. In any other country, there would be people going to prison for that.
1: New Zealand's busiest port is hoping to start upgrade works early next year. Key extensions to Tauranga's wharves have been given the green light after a seven-year battle. The development involves extending the Sulphur Point container berth by 385 metres and the Mount Maunganui wharves by 315 metres. Port Chief Executive Leonard Sampson says there's roughly 6 months to stand up a contract and a contractor.
3: We actually undertake an early contractor engagement. We're ready to go as quickly as we can, but it is a two-year construction period once we do get the consent and can get going.
1: Another emergency call record for Hātohone St John after declaring a major incident over increasing demand just over a week ago. The record was set on August 8 when the service received over 2,500 calls. But that was surpassed on Friday when just over 2,600 calls came through. St John says demand was also exceptionally high over the weekend. It says some patients with less urgent conditions may need to wait longer than usual, with the greatest pressure currently in Auckland. Potential risks for consumers out of the Greens' proposed ban on supermarket price gouging. The party's introducing a members' bill preventing supermarkets from adding more than reasonable profit margins. The Commerce Commission would monitor pricing and take legal action against supermarkets that don't follow the rules. Grocery Action Group Chair Sue Chetwin says while consumers would see some benefits, the bill's open to political tampering.
4: One party will think that's a good idea, but the next government might not, so consumers might not be properly protected.
1: That's news. In sport, New Zealand State of Origin League fans can get the felt pen out and circle Wednesday, June 16 on next year's calendar. The Australian Rugby League Commission has confirmed Auckland's Eden Park will host Queensland and New South Wales on that date. A Warriors game will take place at the ground the Sunday prior. Still with league, Chanel Harris-Tavita has re-signed with the Warriors until the end of the 2029 campaign. Injured All Blacks duo Cam Royguard and Will Jordan are firming as fit for the opening rugby test against the Box in Johannesburg on Sunday morning. And the Tall Ferns basketballers have beaten Argentina 57-35 at their pre-Olympic qualifying tournament in Mexico. That's sport. I'm Malcolm Dew. This is

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It's

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1: Koinei, kuka rangona kōrero o te wā.
2: In this update, the Prime Minister seems perplexed by Winston Peters breaking rank over the second Auckland Harbour crossing business case. Cabinet's agreed to commission research into the bridge and tunnel options. The Cabinet manual instructs all ministers to take collective responsibility for decisions unless coalition parties invoke an agree to disagree clause. The New Zealand First leader called it a waste of money and claims he requested changes before signing off on it. Chris Luxon says he's a bit unclear on what Peters is saying.
3: We had a good discussion in Cabinet a long time ago. They were present. They've got three New Zealand First ministers in that. They signed up for this decision.
2: Chris Hipkins is admitting to an ministerial oversight after Labor had to remove a member's bill that would introduce a streaming tax. The party's committed to not introducing any taxes other than a capital gains tax if it's in power after the election. But Labor's had a member's bill in the biscuit tin for the past year to introduce a levy on streaming companies to help fund local content. Hipkins says the bill's now been scrapped.
4: Circumstances changed. Things that were a good idea 18 months, 2 years, 3 years, 5 years, 6 years ago, things change.
2: A Christchurch couple has won a nine-month battle with Kmart after play sand bought for their children was found to contain asbestos. The disputes tribunals ordered Kmart to pay L. Crisp and David Dingwall more than $15,000 for costs. Consumer NZ believes it's the first ruling over the recall children's sand, which forced dozens of schools into EECE centres to close last year. The trial for the 1996 murder of US hip-hop legend Tupac Shakur is underway in Las Vegas. CNN reports 63-year-old Dwayne Keith Davis is charged with one count of murder with a deadly weapon. That's news. In sport, New Zealand State of Origin League fans can get the felt pen out and circle Wednesday, June 16 next year. The Australian Rugby League Commission has confirmed Eden Park will host Queensland and New South Wales that day. The Warriors will play there the Sunday before. And Chanel Harris-Tavita has re-signed with the Warriors until the end of the 2029 campaign. A confidence-instilling performance for the Tall Ferns basketballers. 21st in the world, they've beaten 23rd-ranked Argentina at a pre-Olympic qualifying tournament. Guard Taylor Dalton's outlined the key focus areas.
5: Get out there, ball pressure, lock in. I think we could do a better job on the glass and just protecting the ball.
2: That's sport. I'm Raylene Ramsey.
0: This is
1: Aotearoa, Wellington's number one.

0: Let's go. Video editing Maori utiatiawa mengati toa is atiawa toa. Let's
1: go. 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New Zealand's 2026 general election is coming soon. 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

0: This is Aotearoa News. In this update, the Social Development Minister's asked for an explanation as it's revealed thousands of pensioners missed out on the winter energy payment. Upston says as many as 6,000 superannuitants were impacted, while MSD has told The Post it could be almost 15,000. An urgent law change last year forced beneficiaries to reapply for certain payments every year and included the winter energy payment, which they're all entitled to. Louise Upston's admitted it should never have been included and the issue's been resolved.
1: It was a mistake, a significant one, that I'm very, very frustrated about. But the most important thing is, for people who went without their winter energy payment, that has been repaid.
0: The Human Rights Commission wants action to address the long-term harms of chemical use in our timber industry. A report's found successive governments failed to adequately support forestry workers who were exposed to pentachlorophenol or PCP. Jacob Jones reports.
2: It says thousands of sites used the chemical between the 1940s and the 1980s. It wants an inquiry, a national compensation fund and improved healthcare. Workers exposed to the chemical continue to face significant challenges obtaining ACC cover.
0: New Defence Minister Paul Goldsmith says it's regrettable he had to cancel a major meeting in Canberra with counterparts from Australia and Japan this week. Goldsmith's taken on the role after Chris Pink was sacked from Cabinet last week. Alongside the meeting, a delegation of Kiwi companies were also expected to take part in a showcase of defence capability. Goldsmith says those companies haven't lost contracts as a result of the cancellation. And Sir Ian McKellen has been made a patron of Christchurch's Isaac Theatre Royal. More than a decade after helping save it following quake damage, he saw the restored theatre in person for the first time on Friday and was also presented with a greenstone taonga. That's news. In sport, usual early bird Racey Erasmus has explained why he's delayed the Springboks team naming for the first test against the All Blacks on Sunday morning. The South African coach usually names his team Monday or Tuesday local time. But this week, Erasmus won't name it until around midnight on Thursday our time after the All Blacks.
3: Respect for New Zealand and knowing how tough this one is going to be. And yeah, on this one specifically, we think the less time they have to prepare for our team, the better. So it's not an arrogant thing, it's the respect thing.
0: And the Warriors have doubled down on their commitment to 5'8", Chanel Harris-Tavita, upgrading his contract 3 months after he signed a new deal. He's now locked in until the end of the 2029 NRL League season. This is Aotearoa Tour.

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3: Yo. Yeah. DMC, my man. The place to be.
4: Yeah. This song's dedicated to all those that's been down with each other since day

0: This is Aotearoa News.
1: In this update, the Prime Minister wants answers over a benefit bungle that saw thousands of pensioners miss out on winter energy payments. A law change, passed last year in just 2 days, required beneficiaries to reapply for certain payments every year and accidentally included the winter payment. The Ministry of Social Development says 15,000 pensioners were impacted, with as many as 6,000 still not receiving payments as of last week. That has now been fixed, but Chris Luxon says it's not good enough.
2: I think it's unacceptable. I am sorry that it happened. What I'm interested in is making sure people get their money as quickly as possible, and then we'll go out and work out what happened.
1: New Zealand's population growth is continuing to slow, with the latest stats recording our lowest increase since World War II. Emily Ansell reports.
3: National population estimates for June show our resident population reached over 5,300,000. In the year to June, it grew over 36,000, split almost evenly across births and migration. However, this period saw the lowest number of registered births since 2003.
1: A push to put the brakes on constant curriculum changes in schools, with a new independent body proposed to oversee major reforms. The NZ Principals Federation wants a council covering early childhood to secondary school, with changes backed by research, developed with educators and tested before rollout. Jamie Cunningham has more.
4: Teachers have hit back at the current government's curriculum overhaul, saying the changes are rushed. Principals Federation President Jason Miles says schools are constantly changing course before previous reforms have had time to stick. He says it's about better decision-making, not taking power away from governments.
1: A mountain in Fiordland National Park has been named in honour of former Prime Minister Norman Kirk. The previously unnamed 1,400-metre peak near Lake Manapouri will now be known as Mount Kirk. That's news. In sport, former Maroon skipper Cameron Smith's explaining why he's ruled himself out as the next Queensland coach in League State of Origin. He's confirmed he won't be applying. Smith has told Channel 9 the job isn't for him, despite his involvement in 2022 and 23.
5: Thoroughly enjoyed my time there, but there was a reason why I stepped away after that season, was because I just couldn't fully commit to the role. And at that point in time, it was assistant coach, not head coach. And nothing in my life at this point in time has changed.
1: The Tall Ferns basketballers have overcome limited preparation to start their pre-Olympic qualifying tournament in style. They've beaten Argentina 57-35 in Mexico. That is sport. I'm Raylene Ramsey.
6: Ko te mata whai huarere mō te rangi nei e ka pua ana te rangi. 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
1: 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A te wā toi.
2: 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A te wā toa.

Ushies. Ushies are being given out at Woolworths Countdown, aka Countdown, OG. But every time you spend $30, you get a little character, a little Disney character, and they're all called Ushies. And I went to go grab me some yesterday for my kids. It's a good excuse to go to Woolworths because they're a little bit expensive, I must say. But the promotion has come to an end. But the fun doesn't stop here. If you still have double Ushies, which means like two or three of the same kind in your collection, it's your final chance to swap for extra Ushies with one collector's.

a bit of a trade, swap and trade for your ushies. I'm sure the kids, if you ask them what ushies are, I'm sure they will tell you all about it. 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But coming up in the mix, we have Too Shy. We have Rub You to the Right Way. And

0: Chiro Akene Kinga Waiata Ote Wa Mene Mene Maira Friday. Chris Brown with Obvious in the mix. Last but not least, Bruno Mars with Risk It All. So when your heart, you could set the bar beyond the stars. Ngā waiata rōreka o mua o nāianei ki runga ia. A te awa toi e whi.
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2: He maungarongo ki te whenua, aroha nui ki te tangata. 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

0: This is Aotearoa News.
1: Koinei, kuka rangona kōrero o te wā.
2: In this update, the government's announcing new diagnosis guidelines for endometriosis, which it hopes will mean fewer women and girls will have to wait years for answers. The new clinical guidelines will allow GPs to make a diagnosis based on symptoms, family history and examination rather than surgery. Here's senior political reporter Azaria Howe.
3: Doctors will also be able to prescribe treatment immediately, often in the form of hormonal medicine. Endometriosis affects 1 in 10 women and girls in New Zealand. Research shows it can take 8 to 12 years to be diagnosed, which Health Minister Simeon Brown says is too long.
2: Greenpeace is welcoming a critical report into the use of the chemical PCP in our forestry industry. It was used at thousands of sites from the 1940s to the 80s. The Human Rights Commission is calling for a national inquiry, redress for workers exposed to it, and better ACC access. Greenpeace NZ Executive Director Russell Norman says he would like to see the harm it did to plants and animals addressed as well.
4: Environmental risk assessments, so because there's all these sites that haven't been cleaned up.
2: Answers could be on the way to issues facing Gisborne's forestry industry. The government's bringing in a facilitator to determine whether intervention may be needed after being made aware of concern about the approach the district council in Gisborne is taking. Forest Owners Association CEO Elizabeth Haig says this move is an opportunity to make progress on difficult questions.
5: We've only seen kind of 3% of consents come through this year that we would normally see in terms of area. Where you have these forests are going to keep growing.
2: A worrying boys' club culture has been identified at Otago's corrections facility. The Office of the Inspectorate has today released its report from a September inspection. It notes the leadership team's clear and focused strategy, but it points out the culture and suggests urgent review. That's news. In sport, locker Patrick Tuipulotu is refusing to label the All Blacks underdogs in their four-test series against the Springboks. The All Blacks have only won one of their last six against the two-time reigning world champions. But Tuipulotu, who didn't play in any of those matches, doesn't agree they're outsiders.
6: No, it doesn't feel like we're underdogs. It does feel like the two best teams are going head-to-head at the moment and trying to vie for that number one spot. World Cups aside, that feels like a final for us.
2: Isaac Hutchinson's back in contention for Canterbury as they welcome Northland for Thursday night's Ranfurly Shield defence. The wing fullback tore the MCL in his left knee during the Chiefs' Super Rugby Pacific semi-final win over the Crusaders. That is sport. I'm Raylene Ranzu.
7: Ko te mata pai huarere mō te rangi nei e ka pua ana te rangi. 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

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Such a big week ahead of us. We have the Sports Awards on Thursday, very exciting. Make sure you catch the live stream on all our social media platforms. And big congrats to all of the nominees for the 12 categories. Me ngā ahuatanga ha kina kina. Also on Saturday from 10 a.m. all the way to 1 p.m. at Brewtown Upper Hutt is the Daffodil Motor Show with all the vintage cars, hundreds of vintage cars, a massive variety including 1960 classics, hot rods, motorcycles, military vehicles, Australian muscle, you name it, they're gonna have it. It's about $20 per vehicle to enter the show. But if you're into that, the car thing,

yeah, make sure you head on down on Saturday from 10 a.m. all the way to 1 p.m. I myself don't even check if my brake pads are okay. They just start squeaking and I have to ask, is that all right? Is that how they're supposed to sound? But anyway, if you're a car fanatic, head on down. Coming up in the mix, we have Fame. 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

0: Jen and Randall. Been seeing a lot of posts from her Silk and Soul tour. Very, very atahua. Manawahine all the way. Last but not least, we have Te Wehi and Horishoa with Catch a Wave. Ngā waiata rōreka o mua o nāianei ki runga ia a Te Wato FM.
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Hiwa in the mix by Chase Woods. 94.9 and 100.9. Ngā mihi o te ahi ahi kia koutou katoa. No mai rā ki tēnei wahanga o te hōtaka. That's right, it's maramataka kia marama because the moon does have an effect on us as people. And it's just a good way to navigate ourselves and our energy. Today is Tamatea Ayo, a low energy day. Time to be cautious. The unpredictable can happen. Avoid hui at this time. That's right. No hui, no duis. And stay close to whānau and take notice of the little things. Koe rā ngā kōrero mo te rangi nei. It is also a good day to get in the marakai and be close to Papatua Nuku. But Tamatea Ayo is the moon phase today. Hei aha te Gregorian calendar. Koe nei te ahunga ahuatanga o mātou tipuna. No reira, me whakamahia, me whakamaua. Maramataka kia marama. Coming up in the mix, we have Blue Sky by Common.

0: This is Aotearoa News.
1: In this update, a condition impacting 1 in 10 women and girls in New Zealand will soon no longer need surgery for a diagnosis. New endometriosis guidelines coming into force mid-next year allow GPs to diagnose based on family history, symptoms and examination rather than an invasive operation. Minister for Women Nicola Grigg, says she hopes quicker diagnoses free women from pain.
2: I've lost count of the number of women who have come to me sharing their experiences of going to see a clinician and being told it's bad period pain, go home and take a Panadol. Well, that's just not good enough.
1: The Human Rights Commission says forestry workers affected by the dangerous chemical PCP deserve better. The chemical was used at thousands of sites between the 1940s and 80s. It's been linked to higher rates of cancer, infertility, organ toxicity and miscarriages. The Commission wants a national inquiry, better ACC access for workers and a redress system. Senior advisor Oliver Christella says we can't pretend we've moved on.
3: Worthwhile stressing that while this is a historic issue, it is an ongoing issue. These workers are still there and the lands still have PCP in them.
1: The Teachers Disciplinary Tribunal is censuring a former Rotorua teacher convicted of indecently assaulting a child under 12. Erin Jami was sentenced in the Rotorua District Court in August 2024 to 11 months home detention on a representative charge relating to the student. Jordan Dunn has more.
4: The tribunal's decision says the 37-year-old mother developed an inappropriate relationship with the preteen at her school, which continued after the student left. It finds Jami guilty of serious misconduct and considers it justified her registration was cancelled.
1: That's news. In sport, Patrick Tuipulotu has underlined what it takes to beat the Springboks as the All Blacks prepare to face them 4 weeks running. The veteran lock has a 5-win, 2-loss record against South Africa, but hasn't faced them for 5 years. He says he knows the margins are finite.
5: Sometimes we're on set piece, could be pinned down in a corner, trying to maul us and get a winning try. So a lot of those come down to those mental decisions and in the last few minutes where the game's on the line.
1: And Chiefs outside back Isaac Hutchinson's fit again for Canterbury as they welcome Northland for Thursday night's Ranfurly Shield defence. Silver Ferns captain Karen Berger admits the uncertainty around our domestic competition next year contributed to her re-signing across the ditch.
6: Ko te matapai huarere mō te rangi nei e ka pua ana te rangi. He ua I e tahi wā I tēnei ahi ahi. He hau mai te hautonga a pōpō. He rangi ka pua anō me etahi ua, me te hau mai te hautonga. Ko te tau pāmahana mō te rangi nei te kaumātahi.
7: This is Aotearoa, Wellington's

wā tahira ira iwa. Ko Sian tōku ingoa, nei rā te mihi ki a koutou, e are are mai yō taringa. One thing about being a kaitiaki is being in the know, and I always be reading some articles about what's going on for the taiao, especially Oranga Moana Maritime Union says healthy seas and strong shipping must save.

together. Aotearoa cannot have a resilient economy without a resilient marine network. With the Maritime Union arguing the future of shipping must also recognise the health of Tangaroa and the communities that depend on the moana. Maritime Union representative Carl Findlay says the concept of Oranga Moana provides a framework where economic activities on the ocean and kaitiakitanga meet. So yeah, there's a really cool read up on. If you want to read up on these articles, head on over to wateanews.com, because being a kaitiaki of the Taiyau means we must be in the know of what's going on. Another thing that's going on for our tamariki, because we're kaitiaki of them as well, is Ushi's swap. I don't know about you, but my kids go crazy about those Ushi's from Woolworths. And they have a bit of a trading day happening this weekend down at the old Woolworths. If you have doubles or triples of a character, you can actually go and trade it for another character from 10 a.m. all the way to 12 p.m. on the 22nd of August, which is very exciting. Yes, Ushies all the way. But coming up in the mix, we have Phil Collins, Otis Redding, and Ma with Hōmai E.

0: Shefu and the Crate celebrating 25 years of Navigator. He panui e whai ake nei.
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0: Shanda Chan. Pal in the mix. He Panui.
1: Anita Ngā Panui Aruhi, Community Notice Board.
0: Shefu and the Crates are celebrating 25 years of their beautiful album and release, and they are having quite the tour all around Aotearoa, and they'll be hitting Wellington on the 11th of October on a Sunday afternoon at 8 p.m. Please head on over to ticketmaster.co.nz to grab you some tickets to this awesome event. They're also on pre-sale at the moment. So, yes, go and grab yourself a bargain before it's too late. Shefu and the Crates celebrating 25 years of Navigator down at the Michael Fowler Centre on the 11th of October, 8 p.m. Ticketmaster.nz is where you grab some tickets. Aotearoa FM.
2: Te reo motuhake o te rohe. Te reo irangi o te Aotearoa toa.

0: This is Aotearoa News.
1: Koi nei, ko ngā rangi nā kōrero o te wā.
2: In this update, a former defence minister says we can't be missing an action on the world stage. Newly minted Minister Paul Goldsmith won't go to a high-level meeting between New Zealand, Australia and Japan's defence ministers this week. He only picked up the role after Chris Pink's failed leadership bid last week saw him lose his portfolios. Former Defence Minister Wayne Mapp says Goldsmith probably has too many portfolios.
3: Some would say 12 is too many. It does feel like this is kind of like just a holding position through the election.
2: Parliament's voted to return thousands of hectares of land in the Upper South Island to descendants of its original owners. The Nelson Tents Trust Bill has passed its third reading. It includes an agreement to give back around 3,000 hectares of land, as well as more than $400 million. Some land, like the Abel Tasman Great Walk, will remain public conservation land for at least the next 25 years. Nelson MP Rachel Boyack says she's pleased this day has finally come.
4: The fact that this issue has persisted across generations speaks to the importance of governments being willing to confront historical wrongs.
2: The Human Rights Commission wants a national inquiry, a redress system and better ACC access for people affected by the forestry chemical PCP. The chemical, which was used from the 1940s to the 80s, has been linked to elevated rates of cancer, organ toxicity and even genetic damage. Senior advisor Oliver Christella says thousands of tons was used in forestry operations all over the country. He says harm hasn't affected everyone equally.
5: So we know it is very likely that Māori were disproportionately affected given the makeup of the timber industry at the time.
2: That's news. In sport, the return of guards Flynn Cameron and Corey Webster headlines the Tall Black squad name for the next Basketball World Cup qualifying window. Cameron comes back into the fold, having missed the last two windows due to playing in the Australian NBL Finals and then a stint in the NBA Summer League with the Portland Trail Blazers. International Centurion Webster returns after an impressive New Zealand NBL campaign with Manawatū and a standout performance for the Tall Black select team against China. The Phoenix have secured Mexican striker Rafael Duran as their first new visa signing for the looming new season in football's Men's A-League. And that is sport. I'm Raylene Ramsey. This is

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0: Nights with the World, letting you know about some markets. Of course, Brewtown every Sunday from 8 a.m. to 2 p.m. for the farmers market. Also here in the Lower Hutt City, Dowse Square is the Hutt City night markets every Thursday from 4 to 8 p.m. And speaking of markets, if you want to fundraise, te rao, te raukura, save the date. Yes, Te Whiti Park, Ki Koneiki, Waifetu is going to be hosting Te Rao Te Raukura, and we've got store registrations currently open. You can email info@teraoteraukura.com. Finally, if you've got a partner, flick us an email on air at rtiobo.com.
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1: Mates, with the well, we're proud to announce the Aotearoa Wellington Regional Sports Awards coming up and streaming live across our platforms on Thursday, the 20th of August, live from the Alan Gibb Centre, Wellington College. Unfortunately, awards ceremony tickets are all sold out. So proud to announce the 2026 Sports Legend inductees, Trish Hina for Rugby Union, Rugby League Touch and Softball, Jerry Collins for Rugby Union, alongside Rodney Sotoyalo, and for netball, Irene Van Dyke. So mi ana ki ngā kai whakahaere, kai whakarite, te runanga o te Aotearoa, te runanga o Ngāti Tuarangatira, and Nuku Ora, Active Wellington Reti. Proudly presenting to you the Aotearoa Wellington Regional Sports Awards live from Wellington College, Thursday the 20th of August. And don't forget, for all things sports, every Saturday morning from 8 to 10. Aotearoa Tour.

0: This is Aotearoa News.
1: In this update, the government's announcing new diagnosis guidelines for endometriosis, which it hopes will mean fewer women and girls will have to wait years for answers. The new clinical guidelines will allow GPs to make a diagnosis based on symptoms, family history, and examination rather than surgery. Senior political reporter Azaria Howell has more.
2: Doctors will also be able to prescribe treatment immediately, often in the form of hormonal medicine. Endometriosis affects 1 in 10 women and girls in New Zealand. Research shows it can take 8 to 12 years to be diagnosed, which Health Minister Simeon Brown says is too long.
1: Guidelines are expected to be launched mid-2027. Three people are injured too seriously following a two-vehicle crash that's close part of State Highway 1 at Hunderley in Hurunui. Emergency services were called to the crash halfway between Kokoda and Cheviot near the intersection with Claverley Road about 3:15. Reassurance how sluggish population growth isn't cause for alarm, but instead something to adjust to. It grew over 36,000 in the year to June, our lowest increase since World War II. This brought our population to over 5,300,000. Former Prime Minister's Chief Science Advisor, Sir Peter Gluckman, says our ageing population is playing into this.
3: We have to think about the balance between the investment in children and young people at the beginning of life and maintaining people healthy and productive and contributing to society much later in life.
1: Greenpeace is welcoming a critical report into the use of the chemical PCP in our forestry industry. It was used at thousands of sites from the 1940s to the 1980s. The Human Rights Commission is calling for a national inquiry, redress for workers exposed to it, and better ACC access for those affected. Greenpeace Executive Director Russell Norman says he'd like to see the harm it did to plants and animals addressed as well.
4: Environmental risk assessment, so because there's all these sites that haven't been cleaned up.
1: That's news. In sport, the return of guards Flynn Cameron and Corey Webster headlines the Tall Blacks squad named for the next Basketball World Cup qualifying window. Cameron comes back into the fold, having missed the last two windows due to playing in the Australian NBL finals and then a stint in the NBA Summer League with the Portland Trail Blazers. Veteran All Blacks lock Patrick Tuipulotu admits the incoming series against South Africa feels different to other encounters. He's played the Springboks seven times in his career, though surprisingly hasn't met them since 2021. Tuipulotu says the nature of a four-test series means this will be different.
5: Just to be a part of it is pretty exciting. You know, a challenge coming up against the Springboks is, you know, they're number one in the world, number one for a reason. We're not far off. We need to test ourselves and see where we are.
1: Mexican striker Rafael Duran is the first new visa signing for the Wellington Phoenix men ahead of the new A-League football season. That's sport. I'm Stuart Willey.

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My mistake. 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Sorry, fams. 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
2: Tēnā koutou katoa nights with Noel. Mēnā kōrero mai te ao Waiata Loop have done it again. They put on a beautiful kaupapa heading Rotorua and Brisbane. Man, wish they could go to other cities, eh? Hoi anō, it's called 8th Wonder. Just landed a new boutique sound and culture festival heading Rotorua, Brisbane this coming Jan. The lineup has been announced. LAB, Te Wehi, and Sir Dave Dobbin and his band are the headliners. Also featuring the sister Aradna, Corella, Lady Six, The Elevators, Shefu, and the musician band. The Crates, is it? Yeah, Aroha Mai, Sun and Water, and Betty Ann. Also South Summit for the Australian-only show. Hitting Rotorua at the Village Green on Saturday the 23rd of Jan. And Tell the Whānau ki ahi tereiria. Kei te haere atu ki Piripana, Brisbane, on Saturday the 30th of Jan. Tickets are on sale right now. You can check out 8thwonder.live to book yourself a ticket. So reckon it is going to sell out at their whānau, particularly, you know, Te Wehi, LAB, Sir Dave Dobbin alone is enough. I'm sold. Te whānau, I'm sold. So big shout out to Loop Records, Go Media, who else? Rotorua Tourism, for putting on this beautiful event. And it just reminds me, man, back in the days when Ragamuffin was hosted in the Rotorua, I think the best Ragamuffins were in the Rotorua, so I reckon this is going to be the brand new annual kaupapa. So koe rea e tahi kōrero, mai te awai to bring you all the best throwbacks, 90s and more. Koe rea, ko ātia, wotoa.
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1: Night of the World, proud to announce the finalists for the 2026 Aotearoa Wellington Regional Sports Awards to the Coach of the Year. Congratulations to Bev Priestman for football, Simon Bowen for athletics, Thomas Markier for softball, Johnny Bassett-Graham for cricket, Ewan McDonald for dragon boating, Gary Gibson for cycling, Nick Sicioni for surf lifesaving, and Thomas Morley for tennis. To the Leadership Award, your finalists for 2026 are Taylor Whitting for gymnastics, Sina Tamali'i for netball, Paul Weston for floorball, and Robin Morete for Rugby League. And make sure you join us on Thursday the 20th of August live from the Alan Gibbs Centre Wellington College Memorial Hall for the 2026 Aotearoa Wellington Regional Sports Awards. 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
1: In this update, New Zealand's population growth is continuing to slow, with the latest stats recording our lowest increase since World War II. Emily Ansell reports.
2: National population estimates for June show our resident population reached over 5,300,000. In the year to June, it grew over 36,000, split almost evenly across births and migration. However, this period saw the lowest number of registered births since 2003.
1: State Highway 1 has reopened at Hunderley in Hurunui. The closure in North Canterbury followed a two-vehicle crash which left two people seriously injured at around 3 this afternoon. Another person suffered moderate injuries. Hopes more Kiwis will take on big companies when they believe they've been wronged after a Christchurch couple beat Kmart in the disputes tribunal. The retailer has been ordered to pay them more than $15,000 after play sand bought for their children was found to contain asbestos. Elle Crisp says it all started when she saw WorkSafe decontaminated a Kmart store over the sand.
3: Kmart closed a store in Hamilton because sand was found in their break room. And I thought, that's crazy that you would close the store, decontaminate it, but yet it's been in my children's hands and I'm just told to chuck it in the bin.
1: A push to put the brakes on constant curriculum changes in schools, with a new independent body proposed to oversee major reforms. The NZ Principals Federation wants a council covering early childhood to secondary school, with changes backed by research, developed with educators and tested before rollout. Claims US prosecutors don't have enough evidence to convict the man on trial for the murder of legendary hip-hop artist Tupac Shakur. Dwayne Keith Davis, or Keefy D, is accused of orchestrating the 1996 Las Vegas drive-by shooting. But Davis's defense lawyer Michael Sant has challenged the jury to find evidence his client was in town that night.
4: And at the end of all the time we spent together, what you're going to find is that the state cannot prove to you beyond reasonable doubt the claim that Keefy had anything to do with it.
1: That's news. In sport, rugby league and Luke Hansen's been named at 5'8", with Chanel Harris-Tavita shifting to halfback in the Warriors' side for their NRL clash against the Rabbitohs in Sydney on Saturday night. Hansen is promoted from reserve grade for his second NRL appearance, with fellow playmakers Luke Metcalf and Te Maeri Martin both injured. A more straightforward path to a contract in Australia's Super Netball this time round for Silver Ferns captain Karen Berger. She's re-signed with the Sunshine Coast Lightning for 2027. Berger says she still spoke with the Ferns coaches, but the process was smoother in light of the ongoing uncertainty around a New Zealand domestic competition.
5: I'm pretty sure and confident that there's a lot of people working and making sure that will be something. It's just the fact that it's taking a little time. And so considering there's not necessarily 100% guaranteed competition and also what that is going to look like, the conversations were definitely a lot different.
1: That's sport. I'm Stuart Winnie.
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0: This is Aotearoa News.
1: In this update, Endometriosis New Zealand says it's delighted with new guidelines aimed at cutting years off waiting for care. The new criteria, launched mid-next year, will support GPs to diagnose the condition based on family history, symptoms and examination in place of invasive surgery. Chief Executive Tanya Cook says on average people have had to suffer through 10 years of pain and debilitating symptoms before they get a diagnosis.
2: Many young women having to drop out of education, school, impacting their relationships. It's a long time to wait.
1: Police have confirmed a motorcyclist died after colliding with a car in Awatoto, Hastings this afternoon. The crash occurred just after 4:30 on State Highway 51, south of Waitangi Road. The highway remains closed with diversions at Waitangi and Farndon Roads. A person's died after a crash in Peka Peka on the Kapiti coast just after 7 this evening. The driver and only person in the vehicle died at the scene on Potawa Road. The road's currently closed with the public urged to avoid the area. A former defence minister says we can't be missing in action on the world stage as Paul Goldsmith skips a meeting with international counterparts in Canberra. Wayne Mapp reckons the newly appointed defence minister has too much on his plate. Parliament's voted to return thousands of hectares of land in the Upper South Island to descendants of its original owners. The Nelson Tenth's Trust Bill has passed its third reading. It includes an agreement to give back around 3,000 hectares, as well as more than $400 million. Nelson MP Rachel Boyack says she's pleased this day has finally come.
3: The fact that this issue has persisted across generations speaks to the importance of governments being willing to confront historical wrongs.
1: A US Air Force flight bound for Antarctica made a U-turn back to Christchurch today, less than 2.5 hours after taking off. The C-17 turned around over the Southern Ocean after a warning from Russia of potential space debris in New Zealand-controlled airspace. That's news. In sport, Queensland great Cameron Smith won't be in charge of the Maroons when the State of Origin series comes to Auckland's Eden Park next year. 43-year-old former Queensland captain had been endorsed by outgoing mentor Billy Slater and coaching legend Wayne Bennett as the best fit for the vacant role. But Smith has ruled out applying, speaking on Channel 9.
4: Yeah, I really appreciate the sentiments from those two men, but it's not the role for me at this current time.
1: The Eden Park Origin match, Game 2 of the 2027 series, will be on Wednesday, June 16. The Tall Ferns basketballers are off to a winning start at their pre-Olympic qualifying tournament in Mexico. They've beaten Argentina 57-35 on the back of a dominant 21-3 fourth quarter surge. New Zealand face Brazil tomorrow. That's sport. I'm Stuart Willey.
0: This is Aotearoa. 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
2: Ask for money and get advice. Ask for advice, get money twice. I'm from the dirty, but that Chico nice. Y'all call it a moment, I call it life.

0: This is Aotearoa News.
1: In this update, a condition affecting 1 in 10 women and girls in New Zealand will soon no longer need surgery for a diagnosis. New endometriosis guidelines coming into force in mid-2027 will allow GPs to diagnose based on family history, symptoms and examination rather than an invasive operation. Greenpeace is backing the Human Rights Commission's call for more support for workers harmed by the forestry chemical PCP. The chemical has been tied to higher cancer, organ toxicity, infertility and miscarriage rates. The Commission wants a national inquiry, redress and greater ACC access for those affected. Greenpeace Executive Director Russell Norman says part of the issue was structural.
2: You know, you have an unregulated industry as it was and was just allowed to spread this poison everywhere.
1: Parliament's voted to return thousands of hectares of land in the Upper South Island to descendants of its original owners. Waiata rung out after the Nelson Tents Trust Bill passed its third reading. An organisation teaching child protection courses is welcoming the possibility of strengthening the vetting process. ACT is campaigning on introducing a Working with Children card, which would monitor police and regulatory systems for any offences relating to the worker. It says safety checks are typically only reassessed every 3 years, offering only a snapshot of the individual at one point in time. Child Matters Chief Executive Megan West says procedures could go much further.
3: There's been a number of cases where people have fallen through the gap because police vetting only captures convictions as well. It doesn't actually identify other safety measures.
1: A US Air Force flight bound for Antarctica made a U-turn back to Christchurch earlier, less than 2.5 hours after taking off. The C-17 turned around over the Southern Ocean after a warning from Russia of potential space debris in New Zealand-controlled airspace. That's news. In sport, rugby league and Luke Hansen's been named at 5'8", with Chanel Harris-Tavita shifting to halfback in the Warriors' side for their NRL clash against the Rabbitohs in Sydney on Saturday night. Hansen's promoted from reserve grade for his second NRL appearance, with fellow playmakers Luke Metcalf and Taimaidi Martin both injured. The return of guards Flynn Cameron and Corey Webster headlined the Tall Blacks squad, named for the next Basketball World Cup qualifying window. Cameron comes back into the fold, having missed the last two windows due to playing in the Australian NBL Finals and then a stint in the NBA Summer League with the Portland Trail Blazers. Mexican striker Rafael Duran is the first new visa signing for the Wellington Phoenix men ahead of the new A-League football season. And Silver Ferns captain Karen Berger admits the uncertainty around the New Zealand domestic competition next year contributed to her re-signing across the ditch. That's

it, so I'm assuming I could do some improving, like new jewels, clothes, shoes, cut out that coupe, I'm out here doing it. Got me a cold bra, and that's something I never had, but I'm never mad, cause I done snagged one bad one with my young once. I turned 18, it was on, but my brother started writing home, telling me to leave this alone. I say, what? And he don't know.

0: This is Aotearoa News.
1: In this update, a condition affecting 1 in 10 women and girls in New Zealand will soon no longer need surgery for a diagnosis. New endometriosis guidelines coming into force in mid-2027 will allow GPs to diagnose based on family history, symptoms and examination rather than an invasive operation. Greenpeace is backing the Human Rights Commission's call for more support for workers harmed by the forestry chemical PCP. The chemical has been tied to higher cancer, organ toxicity, infertility and miscarriage rates. The Commission wants a national inquiry, redress and greater ACC access for those affected. Greenpeace Executive Director Russell Norman says part of the issue was structural.
2: You know, you have an unregulated industry as it was, and was just allowed to spread this poison everywhere.
1: Parliament's voted to return thousands of hectares of land in the Upper South Island to descendants of its original owners. Waiata rung out after the Nelson Tents Trust Bill passed its third reading. An organisation teaching child protection courses is welcoming the possibility of strengthening the vetting process. ACT is campaigning on introducing a Working with Children card, which would monitor police and regulatory systems for any offences relating to the worker. It says safety checks are typically only reassessed every 3 years, offering only a snapshot of the individual at one point in time. Child Matters Chief Executive Megan West says procedures could go much further.
3: There's been a number of cases where people have fallen through the gap because police vetting only captures convictions as well. It doesn't actually identify other safety measures.
1: A US Air Force flight bound for Antarctica made a U-turn back to Christchurch earlier, less than 2.5 hours after taking off. The C-17 turned around over the Southern Ocean after a warning from Russia of potential space debris in New Zealand-controlled airspace. That's news. In sport, rugby league, and Luke Hansen's been named at 5/8, with Chanel Harris-Tavita shifting to halfback in the Warriors' side for their NRL clash against the Rabbitohs in Sydney on Saturday night. Hansen's promoted from reserve grade for his second NRL appearance, with fellow playmakers Luke Metcalf and Taimaiti Martin both injured. The return of guards Flynn Cameron and Corey Webster headline the Tall Blacks squad, named for the next Basketball World Cup qualifying window. Cameron comes back into the fold, having missed the last two windows due to playing in the Australian NBL Finals and then a stint in the NBA Summer League with the Portland Trail Blazers. Mexican striker Rafael Duran is the first new visa signing for the Wellington Phoenix men ahead of the new A-League football season. And Silver Ferns captain Karen Berger admits the uncertainty around the New Zealand domestic competition next year contributed to her re-signing across the ditch. That's sport. I'm Stuart Whitney.
0: This is Aotearoa Tour, Wellington's number

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0: This is Aotearoa News.
1: In this update, a condition affecting 1 in 10 women and girls in New Zealand will soon no longer need surgery for a diagnosis. New endometriosis guidelines coming into force in mid-2027 will allow GPs to diagnose based on family history, symptoms and examination rather than an invasive operation. Greenpeace is backing the Human Rights Commission's call for more support for workers harmed by the forestry chemical PCP. The chemical has been tied to higher cancer, organ toxicity, infertility and miscarriage rates. The Commission wants a national inquiry, redress and greater ACC access for those affected. Greenpeace Executive Director Russell Norman says part of the issue was structural.
2: You know, you have an unregulated industry as it was, and was just allowed to spread this poison everywhere.
1: Parliament's voted to return thousands of hectares of land in the Upper South Island to descendants of its original owners. Waiata rung out after the Nelson Tents Trust Bill passed its third reading. An organisation teaching child protection courses is welcoming the possibility of strengthening the vetting process. ACT is campaigning on introducing a Working with Children card, which would monitor police and regulatory systems for any offences relating to the worker. It says safety checks are typically only reassessed every 3 years, offering only a snapshot of the individual at one point in time. Child Matters Chief Executive Megan West says procedures could go much further.
3: There's been a number of cases where people have fallen through the gap because police vetting only captures convictions as well. It doesn't actually identify other safety measures.
1: A US Air Force flight bound for Antarctica made a U-turn back to Christchurch earlier, less than 2.5 hours after taking off. The C-17 turned around over the Southern Ocean after a warning from Russia of potential space debris in New Zealand-controlled airspace. That's news. In sport, Rugby League and Luke Hansen's been named at 5-8, with Chanel Harris-Tavita shifting to halfback in the Warriors' side for their NRL clash against the Rabbitohs in Sydney on Saturday night. Hansen's promoted from reserve grade for his second NRL appearance, with fellow playmakers Luke Metcalf and Tamaidi Martin both injured. The return of guards Flynn Cameron and Corey Webster headline the Tall Blacks squad, named for the next Basketball World Cup qualifying window. Cameron comes back into the fold, having missed the last two windows due to playing in the Australian NBL Finals and then a stint in the NBA Summer League with the Portland Trail Blazers. Mexican striker Rafael Duran is the first new visa signing for the Wellington Phoenix men ahead of the new A-League football season. And Silver Ferns captain Karen Berger admits the uncertainty around the New Zealand domestic competition next year contributed to her re-signing across the ditch. That's sport. I'm Stuart Willey.

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1: Wellington's number one.
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0: This is Aotearoa News.
1: In this update, a condition affecting 1 in 10 women and girls in New Zealand will soon no longer need surgery for a diagnosis. New endometriosis guidelines coming into force in mid-2027 will allow GPs to diagnose based on family history, symptoms and examination rather than an invasive operation. Greenpeace is backing the Human Rights Commission's call for more support for workers harmed by the forestry chemical PCP. The chemical has been tied to higher cancer, organ toxicity, infertility and miscarriage rates. The Commission wants a national inquiry, redress and greater ACC access for those affected. Greenpeace Executive Director Russell Norman says part of the issue was structural.
2: You know, you have an unregulated industry as it was, and was just allowed to spread this poison everywhere.
1: Parliament's voted to return thousands of hectares of land in the Upper South Island to descendants of its original owners. Waiata rung out after the Nelson Tenth Trust Bill passed its third reading. An organisation teaching child protection courses is welcoming the possibility of strengthening the vetting process. ACT is campaigning on introducing a Working with Children card, which would monitor police and regulatory systems for any offences relating to the worker. It says safety checks are typically only reassessed every 3 years, offering only a snapshot of the individual at one point in time. Child Matters Chief Executive Megan West says procedures could go much further.
3: There's been a number of cases where people have fallen through the gap because police vetting only captures convictions as well. It doesn't actually identify other safety measures.
1: A US Air Force flight bound for Antarctica made a U-turn back to Christchurch earlier, less than 2.5 hours after taking off. The C-17 turned around over the Southern Ocean after a warning from Russia of potential space debris in New Zealand-controlled airspace. That's news. In sport, rugby league and Luke Hansen's been named at 5-8, with Chanel Harris-Tavita shifting to halfback in the Warriors' side for their NRL clash against the Rabbitohs in Sydney on Saturday night. Hansen's promoted from reserve grade for his second NRL appearance, with fellow playmakers Luke Metcalf and Te Mairi Martin both injured. The return of guards Flynn Cameron and Corey Webster headline the Tall Blacks squad, named for the next Basketball World Cup qualifying window. Cameron comes back into the fold, having missed the last two windows due to playing in the Australian NBL Finals and then a stint in the NBA Summer League with the Portland Trail Blazers. Mexican striker Rafael Duran is the first new visa signing for the Wellington Phoenix men ahead of the new A-League football season. And Silver Ferns captain Karen Berger admits the uncertainty around the New Zealand domestic competition next year contributed to her re-signing across the ditch. That's sport. I'm Stuart Whitty.

nothing about a conservative regular girl that still can beat up chairs. 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Zodiac sign, it must be a Gemini moon, cause we about to go half. Mistakenly, nobody been in a bag, but how many bodies done been in her bag?

yoga mat, chat. Should I dead up, get no strings attached, chat. 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They chat, they chat, they chat.

0: This is Aotearoa News.
1: In this update, a condition affecting 1 in 10 women and girls in New Zealand will soon no longer need surgery for a diagnosis. New endometriosis guidelines coming into force in mid-2027 will allow GPs to diagnose based on family history, symptoms and examination rather than an invasive operation. Greenpeace is backing the Human Rights Commission's call for more support for workers harmed by the forestry chemical PCP. The chemical has been tied to higher cancer, organ toxicity, infertility and miscarriage rates. The Commission wants a national inquiry, redress and greater ACC access for those affected. Greenpeace Executive Director Russell Norman says part of the issue was structural.
2: You know, you have an unregulated industry as it was, and was just allowed to spread this poison everywhere.
1: Parliament's voted to return thousands of hectares of land in the Upper South Island to descendants of its original owners. Waiata rung out after the Nelson Tents Trust Bill passed its third reading. An organisation teaching child protection courses is welcoming the possibility of strengthening the vetting process. ACT is campaigning on introducing a Working with Children card, which would monitor police and regulatory systems for any offences relating to the worker. It says safety checks are typically only reassessed every 3 years, offering only a snapshot of the individual at one point in time. Child Matters Chief Executive Megan West says procedures could go much further.
3: There's been a number of cases where people have fallen through the gap because police vetting only captures convictions as well. It doesn't actually identify other safety measures.
1: A US Air Force flight bound for Antarctica made a U-turn back to Christchurch earlier, less than 2.5 hours after taking off. The C-17 turned around over the Southern Ocean after a warning from Russia of potential space debris in New Zealand-controlled airspace. That's news. In sport, rugby league and Luke Hansen's been named at 5-8, with Chanel Harris-Tavita shifting to halfback in the Warriors' side for their NRL clash against the Rabbitohs in Sydney on Saturday night. Hansen's promoted from reserve grade for his second NRL appearance, with fellow playmakers Luke Metcalf and Tamaidi Martin both injured. The return of guards Flynn Cameron and Corey Webster headline the Tall Blacks squad, named for the next Basketball World Cup qualifying window. Cameron comes back into the fold having missed the last two windows due to playing in the Australian NBL Finals and then a stint in the NBA Summer League with the Portland Trailblazers. Mexican striker Rafael Duran is the first new visa signing for the Wellington Phoenix men ahead of the new A-League football season. And Silver Ferns captain Karen Berger admits the uncertainty around the New Zealand domestic competition next year contributed to her re-signing across the ditch. That's sport. I'm Stuart Whitby.
0: This is Aotearoa Tour, Wellington's

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1: Atsiyawa Tour. 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
0: I'm sorry, who are you again?
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0: 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Hei a koe. Hei a koe. Hei a koe.

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0: This is Aotearoa News.
1: In this update, the government's putting another $31 million into moving schools away from open-plan classrooms. Education Minister Erica Stanford says the money will fund internal walls in more than 600 classrooms across almost 90 schools. Design work will also begin on 750 more complex spaces at 80 schools. It builds on $10 million allocated to dozens of schools last year after Stanford announced an end to open plan learning. Meanwhile, a view this morning, children need stability in the classroom, not a constant cycle of curriculum overhauls. The Principals Federation is pushing for an independent body to oversee major education reforms from early childhood through to secondary school. Housing affordability is reset to normal levels after a challenging start to the decade. Hotelities' latest report says every major measure improved in the June quarter and now takes less time to save for a deposit. The value-to-income ratio has fallen to 6.7 and mortgage repayments have dropped to 40% of household incomes. Every bailiff in the country will spend today scanning the number plates of parked cars in an increased effort to clamp down on court fines. In July last year, the government began trialling devices to scan and seize vehicles of people overdue on court fines and reparations. Jordan Dunn has more.
2: Justice Minister Paul Goldsmith says the initiative has returned over $4.2 million as of August 14. He says over 7,000 people overdue on payments have been identified, with over 1,300 people paying their dues on the spot. Goldsmith says today's nationwide operation is shifting the initiative into overdrive.
1: A US Air Force plane bound for Antarctica is back in Christchurch after being turned around due to a Russian alert about potentially hazardous space activity. New Zealand Civil Aviation Authority says it was notified of the potential hazard by Russia's Air Traffic Management Corporation, and aircraft operators and pilots chose how to respond. That's news. In sport, Barcelona have signed World Cup winning captain Rodri from Manchester City in a deal worth in the region of $150 million. The 30-year-old midfielder has signed a four-year contract, returning to Spanish football for the first time since 2019 when he played for Atletico Madrid. Silver Ferns mid-quarter Maddie Gordon will be in new Super Netball club colours next season. The Queensland Firebirds have announced she has left. Gordon has accepted a contract to play at an as-yet mystery franchise. Speculations suggest the West Coast Fever are at short odds. To hockey's World Cup, the New Zealand men have beaten Japan 2-0 and the women have lost 3-2 to Ireland in the latest round of matches. That's sport. I'm Jodie Gill.
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4: Ahirangi kapua kai a māte me te hiwahanga maranga i te ata, he hau tonga e māma ake a te ahiahi. 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
1: Kia ora, kia ora, kia ora. No mai ki tō ake hōtaka parakuhi. It's your boy Marka holding it down for the morning kapa for this your midweek. It's your Wednesday today. And a fair bit to get through in terms of kaupapa. Don't forget there's a whole bunch going down at Oronga Mai Marae. Today marks a kapa haka day. Yesterday was our kohanga day, where we had the likes of Pūre Huruhu Kohanga Reo and Paparākau Tuatahi ko tō tātou nei Manuhiri Mokopuna. An incredible day had by all. Bubbles, face painting, arts and crafts, you know, bouncy cars, you know, the things that kids love, ne? Te Awa Toro FM, a kawa koutou e ware ware, te haurua mai te whetu, ka peka atu mātou ki te rōpū o Pukuho Heara, ko Tiare Tiware me tōna ake rōpūra. So stick around koutou mā, we've got Pukuho here at 7:30 and beats all the way through till then. Te Awa Toro FM, all the best throwbacks, 90s and more. It's Bow Wow, take you home, here for you.

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2: Japari!
3: Hei aha te pūtea e. 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

0: This is Aotearoa News.
1: Koinei, ko ngā rangua nā kōrero o te wā.
2: In this update, the housing market's looking better for buyers than it has in several years. Cotality's new report finds every major affordability measure improved in the 3 months ending June. The value-to-income ratio fell to 6.7, while mortgage repayments dropped to 40% of household incomes. Chief Property Economist Calvin Davidson says this reflects falling house prices and more housing stock.
3: Auckland and Wellington in particular have been the main centres where affordability has improved the most, to the point where if you look across each of our measures, they're quite significantly below average.
2: The government's putting another $31 million into moving schools away from open-plan classrooms. Education Minister Erica Stanford says the money will fund internal walls in more than 600 classrooms across almost 90 schools. It builds on $10 million allocated to dozens of schools last year after Stanford announced an end to open-plan learning. Is sending every bailiff in the country out scanning parked cars' number plates today a good idea? In July last year, the government began trialling devices to scan and seize vehicles of people overdue on court fines and reparations. Justice Minister Paul Goldsmith says more than 7,000 people overdue on payments have been identified, with more than $4.2 million recovered as of last Friday. Independent victims advocate Claire Buckley says it doesn't seem like a good use of our human resource.
4: When there's electronic ways of doing it, using a human to go out and scan number plates, this kind of work just seems like this is a really good PR exercise.
2: Thousands of hectares of land in the Upper South Island are set to be returned to descendants of its original owners. The Nelson Tenths Trust Bill passed its final reading in Parliament last night, covering around 3,000 hectares, includes more than $400 million in redress, and allows for spots like the Abel Tasman Great Walk to stay as public conservation land for at least 25 years. That's news. In sport, a stride forward for Damian McKenzie's hopes of playing at fullback in the opening All Blacks Springboks test at Johannesburg's Ellis Park on Sunday morning. He put his injured ankle to work as the side completed one of their two major training sessions this week. Cam Royegaard and Will Jordan also appeared to take a full part. The New Zealand team is named tomorrow night. Venus Williams has been gifted a wild card into the US Tennis Open. The 46-year-old first played in New York at the 1997 tournament. The American won two of her seven Grand Slam singles titles at Flushing Meadows in 2000 and 2001. Sister Serena could potentially still join her, with one vacant spot remaining in the draw. That's sport. I'm Jodie Gill.
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0: Are you ready to know what it is, fam? It's your boy Marco holding it down. Morning, kappa, kia ora and good morning. Welcome to your Wednesday as well. Hope your morning's off to a good start. Hopefully you've had no raru with your tamaiti, eh? Your tamaiti and you know, like getting them ready for school and things like that. Or is it one of those mornings? You tell me, is this one of those mornings where you knew what you were going to wear last night? You know, you got to pick your fit for work, eh? You got to pick your fit. Maybe not every morning because that would just be a hassle, I think, eh? But last night you're like, okay, I'll wear that. You wake up this morning, then you realise, flip, I haven't even washed that thing I was going to wear. So the question is, do you wear it a little bit paru or do you just find something else?

for you. It's drawing nearer. Tomorrow is the day. Tomorrow is the day, and we are a hub of excitement here. We've been having hui after hui after hui, getting things in order to bring you an incredible awards ceremony. Up next, though, sports to the All Blacks, who are, of course, facing the Springboks this Sunday. We've got information on who exactly is predicted to play for this test. At Ellis Park on Sunday, RTL with Tori FM. 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

0: Michael, we're not going to fight about this, okay?
1: 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I'm a lover, not a fighter.
0: I've heard it all before, Michael. She told me that I'm her forever lover, you know, don't you remember?

kati kati ka Aotearoa Matua FM. He kōrero hākina kina kei a mātou I tēnei wā tonu. Of course, this morning we're talking about the All Blacks and who exactly may be predicted to be facing against the Springboks, yeah? Two All Blacks have been given the green light for the first Springboks test. The All Blacks team to face the Springboks at Ellis Park on Sunday is becoming clearer. Key backline members Will Jordan and Cam Roygaard have been given the all clear from coach Dave Rennie, having not featured on tour so far with a back niggle and a calf strain respectively. Will and Cam have come through a training session, so we are confident they will be fine. Rennie said at the press conference in Johannesburg, they're certainly ticking enough boxes. Yeah? Captain Adia Savia also hasn't had any rugby since beating Ireland at Eden Park a month ago, but Rennie isn't concerned about the influential trio's lack of minutes. Cam's played a hell of a lot of rugby this year, so him not playing so much lately is not a bad thing, Rennie said. Let's take a look at the potential predicted All Blacks team there. Predicted All Blacks team that will be facing off against the Springboks for the test, for the first test. You've got McKenzie, Jordan, Tupaya, Jay Barrett, Morby, Love, Roygaard, Savia, Jacobson, Va'ai, Holland, Tuipulotu, Lomax, Taylor and De Groot. With the reserves being Aumua, Numia, Newell, Lakai, Signa, Preston, Lynette Brown and of course Ioane. And of course us here at Aotearoa Tour FM, we are forever in support of our incredible All Blacks team, so we wish them all the best. And of course to Coach Dave Rennie as well. Fun fact, Dave Rennie used to be my kapaka teacher back in Maidstone Intermediate. Aotearoa Tour FM with the best throwbacks, 90s and more. It's Percy Sledge, Spooky, we're here for your Wednesday.

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0: 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One sleep to go, fam, and it's all going to go down tomorrow. That's up after the break. Aotea Awatoa.
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0: This time taking a look at the absolutely positively Wellington City Council Mayor Hekeki Pōneke Community Impact finalists. And your finalists are Crystal Nikora for Hauora Initiative, Joe Allen for Rugby, Petone Rowing Club for Rowing, and Wellington Samoa Kirikiti Association for Kirikiti. Congratulations to all our finalists for the absolutely positively Wellington City Council Mayor Hekeki Pōneke Community Impact Award. For more information, head to wellingtonsportsawards.co.nz. We will be streaming the whole thing live from Thursday night from the Allen Gibbs Centre. We don't want anyone to miss out, Ko Tema. Make sure you check in on the live stream come Thursday night. 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
1: Tuhia te hā o te reo ki te rangi. 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
0: And it's beats all the way through to 9 o'clock this morning. Koutou Ma, Tawaz, Michael Bolton and Chai Nights in the mix. Don't forget your 90s jams at 9. 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Make sure you get those 90 requests coming on through. It's Chai Nights, oh girl, Ati Awatoa.

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1: In this update, a clear message from the Justice Minister. If you don't pay your court fines, you could be walking home. Every bailiff in the country is out today, scanning parked cars' number plates as part of a wider program, clamping down on people overdue on fines and reparations. Between July last year and last Friday, more than 400 vehicles have been seized and nearly 700 cars clamped, bringing in more than $4.2 million. Justice Minister Paul Goldsmith says we've been too soft on this in the past.
2: We've let people get away with just not paying them or paying $1 a week and things like that. And so my message to the officials has been, harden up.
1: The government spending another $31 million to install walls in more than 600 classrooms across almost 90 schools. Students at one secondary school can face up to 50 disruptions in less than half an hour in the open plan rooms. Principal of Avonside Girls High in Christchurch, Catherine Law, says none of her teachers support the barn-style classrooms, despite them being a strong global ideology a decade ago.
3: And the idea came from students need to be independent, they need to be doing inquiries, collaborating, sort of moving around, sitting where they feel most comfortable.
1: Parents are being urged to check official advice before sending sick children to school. Almost 10% of class time was lost to sickness nationwide last week, the highest rate in 3 years. A re-entering satellite or space junk is likely what's forced a US Air Force plane bound for Antarctica back to Christchurch. New Zealand Civil Aviation Authority says it was notified of potentially hazardous space activity by Russia. The desert road is closed due to snow. State Highway 2 between Opotiki and Gisborne is also closed to heavy vehicles due to freezing conditions and heavy ice. But a pilot vehicle is guiding light vehicles through. No snowfall warnings are currently in effect for the South Island mountain passes. That's news. In sport, Silver Ferns mid-quarter Maddie Gordon is moving from Super Netball's Queensland Firebirds next season to play at an as-yet mystery franchise. Speculation suggests the West Coast Fever are at short odds. Venus Williams has been gifted a wild card into the US Tennis Open singles. The 46-year-old first played in New York at the 1997 tournament before winning twice in 2000 and 2001. To Hockey's World Cup, the New Zealand men have beaten Japan 2-0 and the women have lost 3-2 to Ireland in the latest round of matches. Pakistan captain Babar Azam will miss the first cricket test against England, starting tonight at Headingley with a right-hand finger injury. Salman Aga will lead in his absence. At Sport, I'm Jodie Gill.
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5: He rangi kapua kai a māteme, te hiwahanga maranga I te ata, he hau tonga e māma ake a te ahiahi. Ko te piki te kau, he ke iho fitu.

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4: 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Ana tatamuri maite iwakaraka moto ake wainga wiki. It is your Wednesday today. And I'll tell you what, eh? It's only one more sleep to go till the Antia Watoa Wellington Regional Sports Awards. I wish it were today. I've been so excited. And I'll be honest with you, I haven't had the pleasure, shall we say, of attending in the last couple of years since we've sort of taken over the reins for this. So I am excited. I'm excited to be in attendance tonight. Atsuya Wattua FM here for your Wednesday. Your 90s jams at 9 all the way through to 10 o'clock. Make sure those 90s jams keep coming on through, ne? Tuatuki tera. Look, a sad time for the world of acting and, well, acting, I suppose music as well. Hayden Panettiere, who you might remember from such hit shows as Heroes, and of course, most recently, where I discovered her, Nashville, which loving Nashville. Hayden Panettiere, at the age of 35, has passed away. I will take a look at that this morning in your music news feed, Clotho Ma. Stick around for that. To Atu Kitera, to some lighter news, of course, happening today, actually. At Te Kupanga Orongomai is our Kapa Haka Day. And this is all to celebrate Māori Hākona's 50th anniversary. Yesterday saw us have a look at the Kōhanga Day. And then, of course, Monday was our Kaumātua Day. Clotho Ma, there's more on that to come, Clotho Ma. So stick around and keep it locked on Atia Wattua FM. Big Mountain, Baby, I Love Your Way, here for your Wednesday.

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3: 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Tatamuri mai te iwakaraka. You already know it's your 90s jams at 9. Also, keep it locked on Ate Awatoa FM. Okay, that's all I'm saying. That's all I'm saying. Not hard to do, okay? Look, there's a lot going down and a lot to be thankful for when we consider that Oronga Mai Marae, who, of course, out of which came the Ropu Kapahaka, Māwai Hākona. A few facts about Māwai Hākona. This year they celebrate 50 years as their 50th year anniversary. Here's another fun fact. Māwai Hākona is the only Wellington Ropu to have ever taken out first place at their Matatini. This was back in 73, 63? So a long time ago, eh? A long, long time ago. But still the only Wellington Ropu to have taken out Matatini first place. I don't remember that time, obviously. I was not even a twinkle in the eye. But I do know that their prize, as part of winning first place and the clout that goes with that, is that they were able to attend the opening and perform at the Sydney Opera House. That's cool, that's cool. Te Awatoa FM. Look, here's what happened on Monday to celebrate the...

cool, how cool. So that's what went down on Monday, Kotama. Tuesday saw us in where were we? We were back at the koha, back at the whare kai for the kohanga. We had Pūrehurehu kohanga reo come through, as well as paparako tuatahi. Nei rā te mihi atu ki ngā kohanga e rua, ne? And then of course yesterday we celebrated today we are celebrating a kapahaka day. Okay, this is all happening at the Kupanga o Rongomai, the Smate Zone Sports Town behind the marae, with a bunch of kapahaka ropu coming through. One such ropu, te ropu manako o Pūrehurehu, Kellen Milok, Matua Pet, Faichella, Ehika. Those are some of the incredible people that have helped craft, that have helped mould this incredible ropu. And I'll tell you what, I think, you know, I'm not saying I'm like the best kapahaka guy, but I know good kapahaka when I see it. Man, I was blown away when this ropu performed. So too will you. If you've got nothing to do today, kotama, head on over to Te Kupinga o Rongomai for a kapahaka day to celebrate marae, to celebrate Māori Hākuna's 50th anniversary. Gosh, words are not wording. I better have a break. Tia Matoa.

0: 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Aotearoa Tour FM. Morena mai. Aotearoa Tour. Stick around, Kaitama. We've got your newsfeed up next. At the age of 36, Hayden Panettiere has passed away. It's a sad day for Hollywood, ne? That's up next in your newsfeed, Aotearoa Tour, after the break.
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6: Here's what's going down, Daddy. Tiawatoa FM with a bit of a movie news feed. We have for you this hour, Koutou Mars, with profound sadness that we announced the death of Hayden Panettiere at the age of 36. You might remember her from such shows as Heroes or more recently Nashville. But her father, Skip Panettiere, shared the news in a brief statement. It is with profound sadness that we share the tragic passing of our beloved Hayden. He asked for privacy as the family takes time to process this unimaginable loss. Further details surrounding Panettiere's death, however, have not been shared, though there have been talks of addictions and just demons. We all have demons, and who's seemed to have caught up with her. Why don't you take a look at this? This is an excerpt of an interview with Hayden Panettiere. So whakarongo mai.
7: I worked so hard to create this incredible life and career, and I burnt it all to the ground. Don't believe what you see in a picture. There's so much more going on, so much more. For the first time, I was able to put into words what has been going on for the past decade. I was gonna ask if I could read it.
8: I'd really appreciate that.
7: Okay.
6: Oh, babe. That's on purpose with Jay Shetty, and that will come out in due time. Other than that, and isn't it funny when I am saying that, I'm saying Neira te mihi atu ki te whānau pani, who probably will never hear this, but ai kia mata nei ko ngai Māori, ai. We just pay respect where respect is due. Ngāti Awatoa FM, that's your movie news feed.
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0: This is Aotearoa Tour News.
1: In this update, a Labor frontbencher says a Labor government will not introduce any new taxes except for a capital gains tax if it wins the election. Leader Chris Hipkins on Monday ruled out other taxes, such as a streaming tax or tax on high emissions vehicles. The party's jobs and income spokesperson Ginny Anderson says this will be an absolute bottom line in any post-election negotiation.
2: Hand on heart, if you get to cut a deal potentially under MMP, all the Greens taxes will not see the light of day. All of Opportunities taxes will not see the light of day. All of the Maori Party taxes will not see the light of day.
3: Absolutely.
1: A call to speed up our payments systems, as a Reserve Bank report shows we're falling behind global standards. It finds changes to the retail payment system, such as smartphone instant payments, could boost the economy by up to $1.3 billion a year. Banking Reform Coalition convener Kent Dustin says bank transactions should happen immediately, requiring tech upgrades. But he says banks have been paying shareholders instead.
4: So rather than reinvesting in the IT systems that the country really needs, we're sort of stuck with this really ancient IT kit. It's basically just scrap metal with blinking lights.
1: Christchurch City Council is considering unprecedented measures to curb fire risk as the city braces for a prolonged wildfire season. Councillors have been warned to expect a hotter, drier and windier summer. The council's already improved vehicle access in the Port Hills and added water storage. But Regional Parks Manager Paul Devlin says it may also need to limit public access to some parks during periods of high fire danger.
5: It is happening around the country in various places. It's a big step to make and you need to have it really well thought out. It is something that I think we should be considering given what we're seeing.
1: Dairy prices have risen 2.3% at the latest global dairy trade auction overnight. Whole milk powder's up 3% and skim milk powder's up 7.6%. The desert road is closed due to snow. State Highway 2 between Opotiki and Gisborne is also closed to heavy vehicles due to freezing conditions and heavy ice, but a pilot vehicle is guiding light vehicles through. That's news. In sport, high jumper Hamish Kerr's absence from competition looks set to continue. The 30-year-old's name is missing from the entry list for this weekend's Diamond League meet in Poland. That's despite the event website publishing an article which claimed he would compete. Kerr withdrew from the Commonwealth Games last month, citing burnout. A mystery recruit will be named at Super Netball's West Coast Fever franchise at 1 p.m. The organisation has released a chipmunk-voiced tease to disguise the identity. Former Silver Fern Amelia Ann Ekenasio is the favourite amid fan speculation. That's sport. I'm Malcolm Jordan.
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7: Ahirangi kapua kei a mātemi, te hiwahanga maranga I te ata, he hau tonga e māma ake a te ahiahi. Ko te piki te kau, heke iho fitu.

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1: You know what it is, fam. Atiawa Tour FM for your Wednesday morning. Hopefully your morning's off to a good start so far. It's just after 10 o'clock. Maybe you're just slipping into the office an hour late. Just don't look at anyone in the eye. Don't look at anyone in the eye. If you're running late this morning, here's a tip. Don't look anyone directly in the eye. Okay, just head down, head straight to your cubicle, to your office, and just act like you've always been there. And if anyone gives you the side eye, you just give them that side eye back, okay? All the best throwbacks, 90s and more, keeping it nice and chill. We have more finalist updates as we head towards what will undoubtedly be an incredible awards ceremony for the Aotearoa Tour Runners and Regional Sports Awards. You already know. Tuatu ki tērā, don't forget a whole bunch is happening today. In fact, you can head on down to Te Kupanga o Rongomai, which is the new Maidstone Sports Hub, for Kapa Haka. It's a day to celebrate the 50th anniversary of Māwai Hākona, ne? All the best throwbacks, 90s and more. Let's get back to beats. In the meantime, we've got more finalist announcements for the Aotearoa Tour Wellington Regional Sports Awards on the way. Aotearoa.

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1: RTL Tour FM with another update concerning the RTL Tour Wellington Regional Sports Awards. Finalists for the Sharesies Coach of the Year. And your finalists are Bev Priestman for football, Simon Bowen for athletics, Thomas Makea for softball, Johnny Bassett Graham for cricket, Ewan McDonald for dragon boating, Gary Gibson.

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0: Kaua koutou, we he atu hoki tere mai, he kōrero rero anō tā mātou e ki ana nei mō ngā Aati Awatoa Wellington Regional Sports Awards finalists. This time looking at the IT Works Rangatahi Sports Person of the Year. 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
1: 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And your finalists are Aaron Gollan for softball, William Davies for gymnastics, Joe Martin for athletics, and Isla McKenzie for cricket. 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
2: 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You already know that though, ne? just ahead of 11 o'clock. So finna be done and dusted right here, right now, for another day for your Wednesday. Make sure, koutou mā, that if you've got nothing to do for the day, head on down to Te Kupinga o Rongomai, which is the new Maidstone Sports Hub behind Maidstone Park, behind the marae as well. Why would you go there? I'll tell you why. They are celebrating Kapahaka. Well, they're celebrating actually in fullness the Māori Hākona 50th anniversary. Today there is Kapahaka Day. So you want to get down there, take your kids down, Te Kupinga, Te Heatingwara, Te Manako or Purehurehu will be there. An incredible tōpū, headed by our very own Callum Meelock. Kazi is who he is. So koutou mā, you've got something to do today if you didn't before. Tuatu ki tērā, T and Toby from 11, Cyan coming back from 3 p.m. Keep it locked on Aotearoa Awatua FM. Mō ngā waiata pāre, kare karawatu o te wao, mena kaupapa kōrero. A popoka ki te mātou, anō ia mātou, hei ko nā.

0: This is Aotearoa News.
1: In this update, New Zealand will be adapting Australia's evolving endometriosis guidelines as we work towards implementing our own. The government's announced it will launch new criteria mid-next year supporting GPs to diagnose and treat the condition. Health NZ National Chief Medical Officer Dame Helen Stokes-Lampard has told Parliament's Health Select Committee they've opted to adapt Australia's evolving criteria.
2: We've got many New Zealand researchers generating this work, albeit paid for by the Australian government. They were very collaborative and said, yeah, we've done the commitment anyway, so long as you keep us looped in as to what changes you're making.
1: Signs of recovery for Fletcher Building following the sale of its construction arm. It's announced a full-year net profit of $228 million after reporting a net loss of $419 million last year. Here's business reporter Michael Sergal.
3: The company says it's significantly more resilient than it was 12 months ago, and last year's strategic reset is starting to deliver tangible results. That reset included the sale of several business divisions, including Fletcher Construction. The company isn't delivering a dividend yet, though, as it's still looking to shore up cash flow and pay down debt.
1: Police have arrested an Auckland couple, accusing them of stealing $9,000 worth of meat from Faro supermarkets in Grey Lynn and Mount Eden. It was allegedly exchanged for meth and cash. Police say a 40-year-old man believed to be a Black Power member was found hiding under clothes in a wardrobe while executing a search warrant in Ponsonby. He's due in court mid-October, charged with shoplifting, burglary and aggravated assault. A 43-year-old woman will appear in court tomorrow, charged with shoplifting. A new study suggests youth who have been in public housing for at least 10 years commit fewer crimes than their peers. The Otago University research examines youth justice outcomes of almost 10,000 young people aged 14 to 24. The drummer for legendary rock band ZZ Top has died, aged 77. Frank Beard was with the award-winning trio for more than 55 years and provided the beat behind hits like LaGrange, Legs and Gimme All Your Lovin'. That's news. In sport, the Springboks have kept the verbal jibes coming ahead of the first rugby test of the four-match series against the All Blacks on Sunday morning in Johannesburg. A day on from coach Rassie Erasmus, wheeling out former referee turned South African advisor Jaco Pieper to defend them against time-wasting allegations, assistant Felix Jones has joined the hijinks. Jones says franchises that faced the All Blacks suggested some mauls were stopped illegally and alleged some infringing at the breakdown.
4: They experienced like tough shoulders going into the breakdown, which I know they weren't really happy with. You know, a reversed arm type non-wrapping action, so and that was a consistent theme.
1: The British heavyweight boxing rivals Tyson Fury and Anthony Joshua look set to meet at New York's Madison Square Garden on November 20. That's sport. I'm Malcolm Jordan.

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1: Atiawa Toa. 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

0: This is Aotearoa News.
1: In this update, another government IT project's under scrutiny, with the Public Service Commission confirming they've launched an investigation after a request from the Immigration Minister. The $336 million Our Future Services program is a rebuild of Immigration New Zealand's visa processing system, which began last year. RNZ reports it's failed to meet its targets. Public Service Commissioner Brian Roach says a probe's been launched after Erica Stanford asked for more information on the project's costs and management. It follows a scandal surrounding another immigration IT project, which blew through $40 million before being cancelled. The government's being accused of trampling over the certainty of law with its controversial climate legislation change. The bill, which passed its final reading last night, blocks liability findings on climate damage for future and ongoing cases. It was introduced after the Supreme Court granted activist Mark Smith the right to sue companies on grounds of causing climate change damage. Labor's Justice spokesperson Camilla Belich